his porch. The days were short and the father was gone. There was no one in the town and no one in the field. This dusty barren land had given all it

that's raging deep within me. My lower nature fights to dominate. My spirit man is poised and locked in battle with the carnal side of me. I've grown